0: way.
1: And I'd love to rock. How about you?
0: And baby, you got what it takes.
1: Ain't that something? You dig the rock?
0: I say,
1: cool.
0: Stay out of my spot.
1: Oh, yeah. Right. Oh, yeah. Yeah, I like your spot, though, you know.
0: All right.
1: All right.
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Yeah, she's at home.

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2: Have the Rolling Stones killed?
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2: Do as I say!

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What can you do? Tears from your little sister, crying because she doesn't have a dress without a patch for the party to go.

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You put out through the hole in your pocket and you lose it in the snow and rain. You gotta walk in the town to find a job. Try to keep your hands warm. When the hole in your shoe, let the snow come through until you're to the bone. Somehow you better

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It's time to give the credit where the credit is due. Aretha, she got soul. 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

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We're in session and it's time to review. Let's give the credit where the credit is due. Moon Collins, she got soul. Millie Jackson, no, she got too much soul. Gladys Knight, yeah, she's got it. Jocelyn Brown.

She likes the boys in the band. 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Every musician's fan.